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1: You're on Mario Courtney Lopez. A few more songs. Then I'm going to chat with actress Regina Hall. She's been in all kinds of projects. One battle after another. Girls Trip. Of course, the Scary Movie franchise. Scary Movie 6 is coming out. Back to get the scoop from her when she joins us next.

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1: All right, Mario, Courtney Lopez here. Quickly celebrating some June 5th birthdays, as always. Frazier's going to shout him out. We're going to try to guess the ages.
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1: Final hour for us, but still so much to get to. 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

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Welcome officially to your weekend. 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

0: 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I'm Heather. Loving these answers rolling through on our free iHeartRadio app by using that talkback mic. What are you looking forward to most this weekend? Let's take a listen to Mary's.
1: I'm most looking forward to not having to respond to emails. I don't know what the deal is, but people just can't figure it out anymore on their own. Like, self-sufficiency isn't a thing. Everyone has to ask for something. And the weekend is what I look forward to, just turning my emails off and not replying to anyone.
0: What a luxury. I need to take a cue from Mary and just turn off my emails. Easier said than done, though, right?
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So excited to bring back the 107 days of summer. 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

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And Bryan Adams has been working on something, well, since the beginning of the year on his YouTube channel, doing acoustic covers of his favorite songs. If you haven't seen any of them, you have a few to get caught up on. Here he is now.

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1: Mix 107.7, you're home for Jeff, Christy, and Dave. I'm Heather, and who knew that those first 10 minutes mean so much? It is wild to think that the first 10 minutes of your day can shape everything that comes after. So this is a new study coming out. If you wake up feeling rested, get that first stretch in, maybe sip your coffee just the way you like it, chances are the rest of the day is going to feel smoother. But if you skip your morning routine, suddenly everything's off. So the study proves we really are creatures of habit, and a solid start just might be the best gift you could give yourself all day.
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And it looks like we are kicking off National Boating and Fishing Week starting today. That sounds like a fun thing to do over the weekend. Now, where to find a boat?

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1: 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And winning free money has never been easier. You're going to have so many chances at $2,500 this week. All you do is listen up for the keyword and then simply enter it on our website. And we're going to pick the winning back up Monday morning at 8. Kay.

0: 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Hi, it's Heather. Now, you've heard of a vacation. You've heard of a staycation. What about a microcation? Turns out that's defined as a leisure trip at least 100 miles away from home, lasts 4 nights or fewer. And it looks like more than half of Americans polled said their next getaway is going to be a microcation. Are you planning something like that this year? My family and I just want to go camping. I think that's all that's kind of on our radar this year.
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To now, I'm Heather, and make sure to join us for MixFest at the Phrase. This is going to be such an incredible show. We're talking Howard Jones, Wang Chung, Modern English, and English Beat. That is happening August 11th. 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

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I'm Heather. So I know over the years we've come so far with CGI and AI and editing technology, but I still think this video is so cool. If it's been a minute since you've seen it, put that on your to-do list.

0: 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I'm Heather, and according to a new survey, the top things people forget at home when they leave for summer fun include everything from their phone. I'm not sure how you would ever leave that behind. Water bottles, deodorant, and sunscreen. So make yourself a little list of those items. Make sure you got them all before you head out the door.
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And we are down to less than a month till we get Madonna's next album. It's going to be here on July 3rd. And here she is with her collaboration with Sabrina Carpenter.

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1077, your home for Jeff, Christy, and Dave. And we all know how to keep ourselves cool in the summer for the most part. But what about our car? Some tips from the experts I'll share with you coming up.

0: your At Work Station, Mix 1077. I'm Heather. Thank you so much for being here, keeping me company today. So we know how to keep ourselves cool during the summer, but what about the inside of our car? It gets so hot in there. So some expert tips for you. You can use or make cool packs for the seats. I don't know, I've never thought of this. They're just like giant versions of freezer packs for lunch boxes and coolers. You can buy them online or you can always make them yourself. There's lots of different ways to make them on Pinterest. You can use a pot holder or an oven mitt for buckling seatbelts. You can drape a towel over your steering wheel. I do that. It really does help. And then, of course, use that sunshade in the windshield. It helps so much.
1: Ah, bike sputtering on me.
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So excited to bring back the 107 days of summer, and we have some incredible prizes for you, like Aqua Adventures at Land of Illusion, an oil change from Bowtowns and Ford, sunglasses from Stahl Vision, and more. 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

0: the 80s to now, Mix 107.7. I'm Heather. Such an iconic movie song here from the original Top Gun. And word is they are already working on another Top Gun movie. They said it's just really hard to get everyone together with conflicting schedules and other projects they're working on. But it is going to happen eventually.
1: Oh.

1077, your home for Jeff, Christy, and Dave. I'm Heather, and we're talking about the viral sandwich for the summer. And maybe it's because of the heat wave. I'm not sure, but it's the watermelon sandwich. So many variations of it online. 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Or how about feta ham and balsamic watermelon? 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If you Google it, there's endless recipes. I don't know. It just sounds really messy and sticky. 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I don't know. I think I'm going to keep my watermelon on this side.

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And while Tame Impala performs with a lot of people on stage, he kind of is a one-man show. He writes and sings, produces, plays all the instruments himself. Here he is with his remix to Dracula featuring Jenny. I love this one.

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And the Backstreet Boys, having such a good time in Las Vegas, they've decided to extend that residency at the Sphere. So a bunch of dates in July and August. Tickets are on sale now if you feel like heading out there and checking it out. I hear it's a great show.

0: 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Hi, it's Heather. Thanks for letting us be a part of your day and being here with me, keeping me company. Now, if you have a pet, do you know that they should wear sunscreen? Looks like nearly half of dog owners are totally unaware their pets should wear sunscreen during hot weather. But before you start slathering them in human sunscreen, go to a pet store and find pet sunscreen, right? The humankind can be a little toxic to them, so get the stuff that's made for dogs.
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So excited that Benson Boone is coming to the Icon Festival stage at Smale Park September 30th. 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

0: 1077. I'm Heather, and take a look at your phone. How many apps do you have on your phone right now? The average American has about 30. 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Mine is probably social media and then the game Toy Blast. I love it. I play it every single day. 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

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And it looks like Taylor Swift and Travis Kelce's wedding list is coming into view. And who's going to be there? This guy. Yeah, Benson Boone made the cut.

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0: the 80s to now, Mix 107.7. I'm Heather, and a Harvard study finding that we're less productive at work when the weather's warm and sunny. I thought it would be the opposite, because you'd want to be inside, snuggled up. But nope, when it's warm and sunny, you're just daydreaming about being outside. So if you can't take too much time off this summer, you can still take a little, you know, a few little breaks here and there, stay productive. Experts say taking 10 or 15 minute breaks can actually help you stay focused. You can also try something called monotasking. That's where you set aside at least 2 to 4 hours a day to focus on one project and only one project at a time. And if someone needs you during that time, well, too bad. 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Oh yeah, a girl can dream.
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1: Mix 107.7, your home for Jeff, Christy, and Dave. And don't believe all the beauty trends you see online. Hi, it's Heather, and it looks like TikTokers are taping their faces at night to prevent wrinkles. Yeah, they're using medical tape or just regular scotch tape on their foreheads, near their eyes. And the idea is that the tape will keep the muscles in place overnight to minimize fine lines. But plastic surgeons are warning it may work in the short term to reduce wrinkles. It could create more visible signs of aging in the long run, which I think is what they're, you know, trying to prevent in the first place. So I don't know. I just say stay out of the sun, wear sunscreen, invest in a really good skincare, and use moisturizer and age gracefully.
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And we're going to pick the winning back up on Monday. You have lots more chances ahead of you to win a free $2,500. So Monday morning at 8 will be your first keyword. 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

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I'm Heather, and make sure to join us for Mix Fest at the Phrase. This is going to be such an incredible show. We're talking Howard Jones, Wang Chung, Modern English, and English Beat. That is happening August 11th. It's all co-presented by Clark State and supported by RT.

1077, your home for Jeff, Christy, and Dave. I'm Heather, and it might not be the fastest car, but minivans making a huge comeback in 2026. People said, you know, they like the full-size SUV. They're just a little too out of their price range. I get it.

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4: We're counting down the hits, the 40 biggest from the official Billboard chart. I'm Casey Kasem. This is American Top 40, and the countdown continues on our way to the number one song in the USA.
5: Number 30.
4: They first made the Top 40 back in 1985 with the song So In Love. Their biggest hit came a year later with If You Leave, hit number 4. A few weeks ago, their fourth Top 40 hit maneuvered its way to number 16. Now, here's Orchestral Maneuvers in the Dark at number 30 with Dreaming.

0: If we can hear, despite your destination, under the Milky Way tonight. The Church from Sydney, Australia, with their first top 40 hit here in the U.S., third week in the countdown, and moves up four notches to 27. Up next, a real big deal, and their recent top 10 hit. Kissy's Coast to
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Dirty Diana, Michael Jackson, fifth top 40 hit from his album Bad, and he hasn't lost any momentum. This one moves up four notches to number 8. I'm Casey, counting them down on American Top 40. Now, if you were just starting a career as a manager, would you take on as your first client an unknown 12-year-old girl who claimed to write and sing her own song?

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What are most people's top two favorite months in the year? I'll let you know in the next 10 minutes.

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Do you know anyone who's ever gone out with someone just for free food? 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

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If you know anyone with body issues, and it seems like at some point in our lives we kind of all do, what can you do about it? I'll tell you something that's free in the next 10 minutes.

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0: 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Because there is something you can do that is free. Try being in nature more. There's new research that shows that being in nature can boost body image and life satisfaction too.
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1: How often do you think you have a good day? Well, it depends on where you live. Floridians, for instance, have the highest number of good days overall, about 276 every year. But for everybody else, on average, it's about 252.

Mix 107.7, your home for Jeff, Christy, and Dave. We're getting so many requests to hear the new Taylor Swift song, I Knew It, I Knew You. Well, I got it coming up for you next hour. But first, here's the Fade of Ophelia from Taylor.

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I want to hear from you today. 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

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It's Andy. 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

0: 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Hey, it's Andy. I appreciate you being here. We're talking about the 90s today. What trend from that decade would you like to see make a comeback? Tiff is on the talk back, Mike.
1: What 90s trend do I want to see come back? Going to the mall, you know, everybody used to walk around, interact with each other. You have to leave with some pretzels. That used to be fun. Now everything's online.
0: Oh, yeah, Tiff. That was a good Friday night. Your mom dropped you off with some friends. You went and walked to the music store for a little. You tried to find some cute boys. 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

Mix 107.7. I just knew it. I mean, I'm sure you knew it too, but I knew it. I knew you from Taylor Swift is just such a great song. If you want to hear it again, or if you want to hear it for the first time, I have it coming up for you in less than 3 minutes after Blink 182.

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Iconic movie ballads. Which do you like better? This one, Take My Breath Away, actually won the 1986 Academy Award for Best Original Song, beating out Peter Cetera's Glory of Love from the

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So Miles Smith has said that he basically turned his therapy sessions into a debut album. Like, he basically just hit record on his healing.

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So excited to bring back the 107 Days of Summer. 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
1: So this song was written shockingly fast. 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Turned out pretty well for them. Here's Lady A with Need You Now.

1077, the 80s to now. Who else is counting down the days until Toy Story 5 comes out? Yes, of course I want to see the movie, but mainly it's the new Taylor Swift song.

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So did you watch the Netflix documentary on Michael Jackson's The Verdict? I feel like it doesn't even try to shock you. It just calmly walks you through the trial until you realize the real plot twist is just how much the world missed

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